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1: 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Och de lär ut saker från sina hemland. Och idag har turen kommit till Juliana Couto från Portugal. Why are you here in Jönköping? Why did you choose to come here?
2: Yeah, hello. I'm here because I'm doing a volunteer program through the European Solidarity Corps. And basically you can do it if you are a young person. And it's a problem that European Union provides you with accommodation and everything to come here. And I'm a volunteer for a full year.
1: Why in this city?
2: Yeah, there is a lot of opportunities in Sweden, but this one in particular motivates me because it was very detailed and I was able to work with international projects and also with kids in a youth center, so it was very nice for me, I think.
1: And what are you doing here?
2: Today?
1: Yes, today, right now.
2: Yes, right now I'm hosting a pastel de nata workshop. Pastel de nata is like the best pastry in the world from Portugal. So I'm doing a workshop to teach how to make it.
1: Why have you chosen to teach to make this pastry?
2: I think all of my friends here in Sweden are always asking me, can you please make it? Can you please make it? And this week you are hosting a non-formal week, so it's a lot of workshops during the entire week. And it just felt right to make one activity about it. Yes.
1: Is it hard to make?
2: It's actually very simple. I think if people knew how simple it is, they would try to make it more often, for sure. The ingredients are very basic. You just need milk, flour, sugar, lemon and cinnamon, and eggs, a lot of eggs.
1: What is the most special thing about this pastry?
2: I think it's the flavor, because when I taste it, and like it's crunchy, the pastry around, but inside it's like so crunchy.

0: know, but yes, so I really like it.
1: So you know how to make the perfect one, but what is the secret to succeed?
0: Oof, that's a hard question. But I would say maybe to keep an eye in when you are like mixing it in the heat, because it has to be, you need to keep mixing it every time. You cannot just leave it there and go to the other stuff. You need to be there always.
1: But now you started to bake it downstairs, and now we're up here because it was bad communication down there. How can you just leave it?
0: Yes, because I didn't add the ingredients yet. It was just the milk, the first part. So
1: just the milk.
0: We are safe.
1: But here in Sweden, we have